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2: At Mission near 36th Street, that was a reported earlier vehicle fire. Also, crash that occurred westbound I-10 near Alvernon reported some light slowing on the westbound side of I-10 near Alvernon Way. We've got backups on westbound Miracle Mile, backed up from Flowing Wells to just beyond Fairview, and also busy travel on Speedway Boulevard on the east side of I-10. Grant Road east of I-10 closed until the beginning of August. And I'm Cricket with your Kim FM traffic.
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Well, it's official. We're halfway through the year. We're as close to New Year's Day as we are to New Year's Eve. Hudson Westbrook's got a new song called Painted You Pretty at Kim FM 99.5.

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10: You know, it's funny, when I think back to what the typical American dinner looked like when you and I were kids, there's usually some kind of meat featured at the center of the plate. Vegetables are there, but often thought of as a side dish. More and more, though, we are coming to realize that a plant-based diet, with little or no meat even, is going to be a healthier way to eat for just about everyone. New study out of the University of Hawaii Cancer Center found that eating a high-quality plant-rich diet that includes whole grains, vegetables, and fruits may prevent cognitive impairment even when people start that diet in their late 50s and 60s. Yeah, it's important to make sure you're getting enough protein, fats, complex carbohydrates. Just because you cut out or even cut back on meat, though, is not a license to eat whatever you want. Focus on eating whole, real foods. I'm Dr. Sanjay Gupta, helping you live a better life.
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Josh Ross, he's huge in Canada. Did you know? I'm huge in Paraguay. Did you know that? That's because it's not true. It's toleration for Justin the Overnight Rod and Zach John King. 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

That's Megan Maroney, The Beautiful Things, the album The Tour, Cloud 9. You can get her merch at Target.com as well now. Kojo's got his horse back after Tucker Wetmore. I know I'm out.

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2: So, $100 this morning because nobody got this question yesterday.
3: According to a recent survey, the average parent has 15 of these each day. What do they have 15 of? 15 minutes of free time. 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
3: That's
2: so,
3: right.
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1: They're working on new music.
0: 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You can stream that.
1: Yes.

full of American cash. He said, doing a little funny business in Mexico, amigo. But all I could think about was saving my own tail when he mentioned 10 years in a Mexican jail. So I pointed at John Roy and said, it's all his, now please let me go. I mean, it was your idea, genius. I was just laying there in bed when you said,

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This one is involving Old Dominion on stage Labor Day weekend, September 4th and 5th in Las Vegas once again. We're going to fly somebody to Vegas for a concert on the 4th of September, round trip air, two nights hotel at the Planet Hollywood and Resort and Casino, and a Spades VIP package. 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That's how these work. 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

0: 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I saw a quote that Jason was being interviewed, and he said, you know, I think I like Jason. I think I like Luke Bryan's mom better than I like Luke.
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Now, the Kim FM crew and I are doing something really exciting tonight. I hope you can join us. But we're going to be over at Armory Park downtown because they have completed their park renovation down there. So they're going to have a ribbon cutting ceremony. There's going to be live music, tons of performers. There's also going to be food and activities for the entire family. The Children's Museum is doing some really fun stuff tonight across the street. 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

0: 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It's Bobby. So if you're planning on being out and about this weekend, please make sure you are staying hydrated, especially into next week, because those temperatures are definitely going to be rising. But coming up starting tomorrow all the way through Sunday, we are celebrating America's 250th because we're bringing the red, white, and blue all to you. 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And good luck. It's happening all weekend. 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

I heard. It was harder times and longer days, 5 miles of school uphill both ways. We were cane switch rays, a dirt floor poor. Of course, that was back before the war. Yeah, your uncle and I made quite a pair, flying F-15s through hostile air. He went down, but they missed me by a hair. He'd always stop right there and say,

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KMFM 99.5 Max Shannon Pork Shop in the morning, Tucson's country favorites all day. It's Bobby. So this weekend, as you are hanging out with your crew, whether that be your work crew because you're still working, or maybe you have the weekend off for 4th of July, we would love to see a selfie of you and your people. Text it on over to us and we'll put you on the KMFM Selfie Wall of Fame. 520-369-5446. 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

0: 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John Morgan, Kid, myself, a few minutes after 3 o'clock. Hi, Cricket.
1: Hey.
0: Hey, happy whatever the day it is. Thursday? Uh-huh. Happy Thursday.
1: Well, happy Thursday to you.
0: Our unscientific survey question, what are you doing for the 4th of July?
1: I'll be cowering in the closet with my dog.
0: Okay, because of the rocket's red glare and the bombs bursting in air?
1: No, just because it's fun.
0: Oh, okay.
1: Yeah.
0: All right. Lights on or lights off?
1: Off.
0: Are you taking snacks?
1: Of course, duh.
0: For you and the dog?
1: Yes.
0: Okay, just making sure.
1: You?
0: I'm going to be emceeing the Star Spangled Spectacular in Marana. That's at the crossroads at Silver Bell Park. Silver Bell District Park in Marana, which is Cortera and Silver Bell behind the library. And that's going to be a lot of fun. I think the first music hits the stage about 4:30 or so. Oh. And the fireworks happen at 9 o'clock. So it's a free event, food trucks, music, live entertainment, a whole lot of fun. I look forward to this thing every single year.
1: All right.
0: Weather's going to be okay, too. So that's kind of nice. It's not going to be so blisteringly hot like it has been in previous years. Mm. We got a couple good responses on Facebook. Let's see. Christina says she's going to barbecue after playing golf.
1: Right on.
0: Tilda's spending it with her family. Buck says he's doing his impression of an artillery barrage.
1: Oh, God. There you go.
0: Yeah. That's why you're staying inside.
1: That's why I'm in the closet with my dog.
0: And Dawn says that her sister's doing a get-together freedom barbecue.
1: Freedom!
0: From her neighborhood, she can see a mountain, so she'll be watching fireworks and the bombs bursting in air from her sister's place.
1: Oh, she could, like, charge admission prices.
0: Probably,
1: you know
0: yeah.
1: what I mean?
0: Yeah.
1: Yeah.
0: $10, you get a hot dog and a view of the fireworks.
1: Exactly.
0: Let's. If you want to weigh in, tell us what your 4th of July plans are. We'd love to see those on Facebook at facebook.com/KIIMFM. Hope to see a lot of folks in Marana on Saturday. And let's check the roads now with Kim FM traffic from the crew. 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
1: Campbell, southbound Campbell at Fort Low with backups there. Earlier today with some construction restrictions, southbound Campbell at Fort Low, some slowdown.

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Everybody wants to know, is Taylor Swift getting married this weekend? Is she already maybe married at a secret ceremony? Is Shannon Black going to be there? We'll get you a Taylor and Travis wedding update coming up in a few minutes. And now Ella Langley on Kim FM. Just when

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0: 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We're about 15 minutes away from giving you a chance to get in the drawing for Luke Bryan and Jason Aldean in Las Vegas. And so get ready.
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0: Well, if there's one thing you can count on, Cricket, it's that I can break something without even thinking about it.
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0: Yeah, everything's fine. 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
2: It's operator... You're like your training wheels.
0: Yeah.
2: You're practicing.
0: Yeah. I mean, I've only been doing this for a couple of days.
2: Just a little while.
0: Just not too long.
2: Just about a minute.
0: What was I saying?
2: I forget.
0: Oh, it's about Jason Aldean and Luke Bryan. They're coming to Vegas. Okay. And we want to send you to the show. You get the keyword coming up at 4:20 if I don't break everything between now and then.
2: Goodness.
0: Anybody know the number for a chief engineer?
2: No.
0: 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What's up, Cricket?

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5: Not all screen time is created equal, and a new study out of Sweden is helping us understand this even better. So researchers followed more than 20,000 people over nearly two decades and determined that passive screen time, like sitting on the couch and watching television, raised someone's risk of dementia. But if they did something active, like reading, puzzles, or interacting with other people, this same group of people saw their risk of dementia drop. Just like you gotta put the work in to keep your body in shape as you age, you basically have to do the same thing with your brain. A couple things I have found to help: working to learn something new every day, whatever it might be, challenging yourself in some way every day, and really importantly, staying socially active. Some days that means meeting friends in person. Other days, maybe an email, a text, or a phone call. Just stay engaged. I'm Dr. Sanjay Gupta, helping you live a better life.
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8: Tomorrow looks like a little bit warmer than today. And then Saturday, 4th of July, it's going to be pretty nice. Upper 90s is what they're saying. Some clouds maybe to keep the heat down a little bit. And no mention of rain in the forecast. Then next week, we start to ramp right up, and we could be close to 110 for the first half of next week. Overnight, nice again, 67 tomorrow morning, and it is 104 at Kim FM 99.5.